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0: The Father Hath Provided Again by Lonell Harris on The Christian Mix. I'm thinking of George Mueller, who cared for thousands of orphans in England and chose to fund everything only through prayer. Time after time, food would show up at the door right when they needed it, and he'd say it was the Lord's faithful provision. That same God sees you today and knows exactly what you need. 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
1: A statue of Billy Graham now stands in the U.S. Capitol building. 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
1: 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Here he is when he received a star on the Hollywood Walk of Fame.
3: This marker is left behind for the glory of God. And I hope that somebody will come by and say, what does Billy Graham stand for? And they will tell them that Billy Graham was a simple preacher of the gospel of Jesus Christ.
1: 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And it's from the Billy Graham Evangelistic Association.
4: 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Dr. Morris, do creationists say that the biblical flood laid down all the fossils?
5: No, we don't, Chris. Now, we do think that the flood of Noah's day is responsible for most of the fossils in geologic strata, but certainly not all. We talk about a time of residual catastrophism after the flood, which included the Ice Age. During this time, a lot of fossils were formed. Ice Age fossils would typically lie on top of the flood fossils, which came earlier. Now, of course, there are some fossils being formed today in minor catastrophes, minor floods, minor tsunamis, but these are of local extent, not like the fossils in strata from the flood. Chris, the biblical story of Noah's flood is absolutely essential for a full creation understanding. Let's go back to Genesis and get it right.
4: Thanks, Dr. Morris. For more information, you can find us on the web at www.icr.org.

0: That was Abundance of Rain from Carmen, bringing that classic joy and hope tonight on The Christian Mix. Thanks for choosing to spend your night here with The Christian Mix. I really hope you're doing well and feeling lifted, even if it's been a long day. God sees you, and you are not forgotten. The Bible says in Romans 15:13, "Now the God of hope fill you with all joy and peace in believing." Some nights that promise just feels like a deep breath, a reminder that hope isn't on our shoulders, it's in His hands. With that same spirit of gratitude and quiet strength, here's Thankful from Forrest Frank on The Christian Mix.
1: I've got so much to be thankful for. Look, I got a

Yesterday's classics, today's hits. The Christian Mix, where the classics of yesterday meet the hits of today in a soundtrack of hope and joy.

0: That was Keith Green and He'll Take Care of the Rest. Such a classic reminder that God meets us right in the middle of our everyday mess and does what we can't. Some days a song like that just feels like a deep breath, doesn't it? You hear that simple piano, and it's like you're carried straight back to the basics of faith and trust. And when we rest in that promise, our hearts start to look up a little higher. After the break, we're stepping from that classic sound into a modern worship moment with Hymn of Heaven by Phil Wickham, continuing that same spirit of trust and awe in God's presence, right here on The Christian Mix.
1: We could and we should influence schools. We could and we should influence local government. We could and we should influence the state legislators. We could and we should influence our federal government.
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I'm Tony. So glad you're here. 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

0: That was Torrin Wills with When We Pray. Wow, God listens. I love how that song reminds us that hope isn't just a feeling, it's a person. When we talk to Jesus, we're not tossing words into the air. He's actually moving in places we can't see yet. Even on the days that feel heavy, He's still working, still close, still holding you. And if you're ready to fan that hope into a fresh fire, after the break, we'll head into Free the Fire in Me from the Imperials on the Christian Mix.
1: You see, God has not promised that we would not know difficulty. As a matter of fact, what He has promised is we will know ultimate victory. One of my favorite books in the Bible, if not my favorite, is Romans. And one of my favorite chapters in Romans is chapter 8. And some of my favorite verses in Romans 8, verses 35 through 37, that ask a question: who shall separate us from the love of Christ? Shall tribulation or distress or persecution or famine or nakedness or peril or sword? As it is written, for thy sake we are killed all the day long. We are accounted as sheep for the slaughter. Nay, in all these things we are more than conquerors. You see, friend, He has promised never to leave us, never to forsake us, but He has not promised that we will never have difficulty.
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That was beautiful from Audio Adrenaline wrapping up this Thursday night on the Christian Mix. Love how that one lifts your eyes back to the hope we've got in Jesus. And if you enjoy starting your weekend with that same kind of steady encouragement, make some time for Elbert Collins Saturday mornings 9 a.m. to 12 p.m. Central. He's got a great way of weaving classic songs with real-life stories. All right, let's keep the joy going with Connie Scott and Heaven Is My Home, right here on The Christian Mix.

0: Jesus Is Why by Hannah Kerr on The Christian Mix. I'm thinking of the true story of missionaries Jim and Elizabeth Elliott in Ecuador. After Jim lost his life serving there, Elizabeth later chose to return and share Christ's love with the very people involved, and many eventually followed Jesus. That kind of grace reminds us that God can bring hope out of heartbreak. So stay encouraged. 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
1: 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It says, "Seek the Lord and His strength. Seek His face continually." Now life is hard, and it's easy for us to feel defeated. It's easy for us to feel forgotten, but we are not forgotten. God is strong, and when we belong to Him, He promises to give His strength to us. When life feels like it's spinning out of control, my friend, remember, in your weakness, God is strong. Let's look to Him and seek His strength. Let's walk with courage, knowing He will help us in our time of need.
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3: Who are you? Do you believe who others say you are or who Jesus says you are? Hey, this is Debbie Griffith. So many of us hurt with this brokenness because we believe the lies the enemy shouts, telling us we're not good enough. 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We'll never be good enough, but God is good and more than enough. 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

I'm Tony with you tonight. 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

0: We Delight by Cademan's Call on the Christian Mix. That song reminds me of a true story from London's Pay It Forward coffee trend, where one person quietly bought a drink for a stranger and it kept going for hours. No big spotlight, just simple kindness passing from hand to hand. It's a good reminder that God often uses small daily choices to pour hope into someone's life. 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Up next, we'll dive into a time of worship with Hillsong Worship.
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3: Hey, this is Daniel Britt, and here's what's new in Christian music this week. Tasha Layton drops her latest that encourages a God present in all seasons. There Is a God is out now.

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2: Try it sometime.

That was Love is the Answer from Cindy Morgan. Such a good reminder of the heart of God on this quiet night. Thanks for spending part of your night with the Christian Mix. I really hope you're doing well and feeling held and encouraged right where you are. The Bible says in Romans 15, verse 13, "Now the God of hope fill you with all joy and peace in believing." That hope means God is still writing your story, even in the hard parts, and He's not letting go. This next song leans right into that promise. Here is Worship Through It with Chris Brown from Tasha Layton on The Christian Mix.

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0: That was Stephen Curtis Chapman with More Than Conquerors. Such a classic reminder that in Christ, we're not fighting for victory. We're fighting from victory. Some days, a song like that feels like a steady hand on your shoulder, pointing you back to hope when life feels anything but simple. And that assurance of the divine accompanying us at every turn continues right after this pause as we present Promised Land by Toby Mac. Thanks for spending this time in worship and gratitude on The Christian Mix.
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0: He maketh small the drops of water. They pour down rain according to the vapor thereof, which the clouds do drop and distill upon man abundantly. He that calleth for the waters of the sea, and poureth them out upon the face of the earth, the Lord is his name. All the rivers run into the sea, yet the sea is not full. Unto the place from whence the rivers come, thither they return again. If you guessed hydrologic cycle, you would be correct. In fact, there are multiple references to the natural water cycle spread out through at least three different books of the Bible. Accident? Or maybe God was pointing to something very important thousands of years before it would be documented by science. I'm David Reeves. Truly, the heavens declare the glory of God.
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I'm Tony. Your night is soundtracked. You're in the right place for powerful worship and classics that take you way back to when God first grabbed your heart. This is the Christian Mix.

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0: Just spending a few minutes with Big Daddy Weave and Just the Way I Am. Tonight, I love how that song reminds us God's not waiting for some polished version of us before He calls us His. That kind of grace really does change the way we hear everything that comes next. And when that sinks in, joy starts to sound different too. After this short break, we'll keep that theme going with I've Got Joy from C.C. Winans. A perfect follow-up when you know you're loved right where you are. 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
2: 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Affirmations can remind your girl who she is and what she's capable of doing. And why she's important. Of course, since God knows His people and our needs, the Bible is full of affirmations. Words like beloved, chosen, valuable, precious, and friend. Set out on a biblical scavenger hunt to discover reminders of who God made her to be.
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4: 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Please, let somebody want me. Have you ever longed to be chosen because you were really wanted? Many years ago, another child found himself in the situation of being chosen. He was the youngest, the most unlikely, but God chose David, the man God used to defeat Goliath. David understood the true source of strength, declaring before the confrontation, "The battle is the Lord's." When you face the Goliaths in your life today, remember this. You have been chosen by the Lord. See yourself through God's eyes and have confidence in Him. The battle is the Lord's.
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God is good. 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

0: does.
1: That was Glory from Jackie Velasquez, bringing a bright reminder of who deserves all our praise today. Jesus alone. Joy isn't just for the easy days, is it? Scripture says the joy of the Lord is our strength, and songs like that help pull our eyes back to the one who holds us steady when life feels a little out of control. Even right now, you can ask him to refill your heart with that quiet, steady joy. He loves to do that. After the break, we'll keep that hope-filled worship going with Touch of Heaven from Josh Gwynn, right here on The Christian Mix.
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3: A number of years ago, I had a falling out with a friend. The Lord convicted me that I needed to seek his forgiveness. But you know how that goes. I didn't want to call him, but I knew I had to. And when I finally obeyed the Lord and I apologized to this man, he graciously forgave me. Now, there was a part of me that wanted to say, I'm sorry, but what about what you did? I'm sorry, but apologies subtly try to justify your bad behavior. Listen, if you mess up, fess up and seek forgiveness, regardless of what the other person may have done to provoke your actions. Give a true apology, one that takes ownership of the wrong done and seeks to make it right. When you do, you'll please God and have better relationships with people. Now that's real hope.
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5: This Christ, the Lamb of God, the true burnt offering, shall be accepted for thee to make an atonement for thee. 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Has his blood been shed that you might live? Have you trusted him today? I say to you, that's all important. God sees Christ as the one that can alone satisfy him for your sin. Have you seen him like that? Are you still trying to bring your little puny self and your little goodness and offer that to God? God won't take that. He only accepts what Christ has done for you, and he makes over to you his righteousness. Trust him today and live.
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0: The classics of yesterday, the hits of today, the Christian Mix.

This is Tony with you tonight. Classic praise, throwback anthems, and joyful sing-alongs on the way as we lift Jesus higher together. You're locked in to the Christian Mix.

0: That was Days God Gave from Matt Hammett. Such a grateful reminder that every single day is a gift from the Lord. It makes me think of Lamentations chapter 3, where it says that God's mercies are new every morning and His faithfulness is great. That means no matter how today started for you, you are not out of fresh grace. God has more mercy than you have mistakes, and He's not walking away from you. So if you're tired or a little worn down, you can still stand in that promise. You are not standing alone. We're going to take a short break, but when we come back, we'll keep that courage going with Not Gonna Bow from Russ Taff on The Christian Mix.
1: I have a friend who says that I need to take lessons in shooting a revolver. I told him, that doesn't take a brain surgeon. You have to know where the trigger is, where the business end is, point it, and pull the trigger. My friend laughed and said, Brown, if you aren't careful, you're going to shoot yourself in the foot. He was right, of course. It's not that simple. But some things are. Do you know what the gospel is? You're a sinner and needy. Jesus is a great Savior. And if you want Him to, He will love you and forgive you. Just ask Him. It really is that simple. Most important things are. I'm Steve Brown. You think about that. Share what you just heard with a friend. Go to youthinkaboutthat.com.
2: Open the Bible with Colin Smith.
3: A highly respected man called Nicodemus once came to talk with Jesus. You must be born again, Jesus said. Nicodemus was confused. How could a middle-aged man return to his mother's womb and be born again? But Jesus was not talking about a physical birth, but a spiritual birth. That which is born of flesh is flesh, and that which is born of the Spirit is spirit. Nicodemus needed a work of the Holy Spirit within him that would give him a new heart. But how can that happen? Well, Jesus gave the answer. For God so loved the world that He gave His one and only Son, that whoever believes in Him should not perish, but have eternal life.
4: Is there someone in your life who needs to know the God of the Bible and might be open to take a journey through the Bible with you? Invite them to openthebible.org.
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6: 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The classics of yesterday, the hits of today, The Christian Mix

That was Jeremy Camp in Give You Glory. Such a solid reminder of the hope we stand on. Grateful we get to share these songs with you today. You're with A Christian Mix, the classics of yesterday, the hits of today, keeping your heart anchored in grace and joy. And now, this next one feels like a gentle walk with God through every step you don't quite understand. Natalie Lane on the way with The Long Way, right here on The Christian Mix.

How long you gonna keep working on that boat? 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
0: Spoken here.
1: Yeah, it's just amazing. It's just so boundless and limitless, and it just surprises me every day.
0: The Christian Mix, the classics of yesterday, the hits of today.

0: That was Matthew West with Don't Stop Praying. Keep going, keep trusting. I love how that song reminds us that even when we don't see the answer yet, God is still moving. Prayer keeps our hope anchored to the one who actually holds the outcome. If your heart is a little heavy today, you're not forgotten, and you're not talking to an empty room when you talk to Jesus. And that hope carries right into the next one after the break with Even Then from Micah Tyler on The Christian Mix.
1: Back to Genesis with Dr. John Morris, geologist and president of the Institute for Creation Research. Dr. Morris, do creationists say that the biblical flood laid down all the fossils?
2: No, we don't, Chris. Now, we do think that the flood of Noah's day is responsible for most of the fossils in geologic strata, but certainly not all. We talk about a time of residual catastrophism after the flood, which included the Ice Age. During this time, a lot of fossils were formed. Ice Age fossils would typically lie on top of the flood fossils, which came earlier. Now, of course, there are some fossils being formed today in minor catastrophes, minor floods, minor tsunamis. But these are of local extent, not like the fossils in strata from the flood. Chris, the biblical story of Noah's flood is absolutely essential for a full creation understanding. Let's go back to Genesis and get it right.
1: 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For more information, you can find us on the web at www.icr.org.
3: Though we live in the world, we do not wage war as the world does.
4: Lonnie Berger, author of Every Man a Warrior.
3: 2 Corinthians 10:4 says, "The weapons we fight with are not the weapons of the world. In fact, these weapons have divine power to demolish strongholds," meaning the lies of the enemy that keep us from God's truth. The devil can be relentless in his attacks, especially when it comes to lust and pornography. In Psalms 119, verse 9, it says, "How can a young man keep his way pure? By guarding it according to thy word." Worldly weapons will not work in this battle for purity. We can't just say, "Stop it," or "Work harder to not sin." It doesn't work. But hiding God's word in your heart is a key weapon in fighting these purity battles.
4: If you'd like to learn more, go to everymanawarrior.com.

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Stay right here for songs that lift your heart on the Christian Mix.

0: That was Bruce Carroll with Sometimes Miracles Hide. Such a gentle reminder that God is at work even when we can't see what He's doing just yet. If you're carrying something heavy tonight, you're not alone. Jesus hasn't forgotten you, and there is real hope in knowing He can bring joy out of the hardest chapters. Sometimes the quiet seasons end up holding the deepest blessings. After the break, we'll keep that theme of surrender and fresh mercy going with Left It in the River from Jamie McDonald, right here on The Christian Mix.
1: Hi, I'm Tyler Boss. Let's take a break from the busyness of today and focus on God during this Abide Minute. What is it exactly that God has called you to? The Apostle Paul, trying to encourage the Ephesian church, wrote to them that he was praying, having the eyes of your hearts enlightened, that you may know what is the hope for which he has called you, what are the riches of his glorious inheritance in the saints. You have great hope in God's calling of you to be a part of his family. 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
3: It's rather amusing to hear about these peaceful demonstrations, and they all end up in a brawl. Man today, he's trying to perfect some very fiendish instruments of frightful destruction. That's not the goal of man. God has another purpose and another thing in view for man. And if you want to see what he's got in mind, look at Jesus. Here's the man who pleased God. There was a glory in his manhood. The loveliness of Jesus was truly a sweet perfume. His coming was a doxology. His stay was a blessing. His departure was a benediction. And his winsomeness has filled the world with a new hope and an ideal concerning man.
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That was John Fisher. Such a steady reminder that God's grace really does meet us right in the middle of an ordinary day. If the night feels heavy, you're not alone in it, and you're not fighting through it empty-handed. Let this next one be a soundtrack for that battle. Here's Josiah Queen with Demons on the Christian Mix.

0: That was Billy Sprague with A Heart Like Mine, such a classic reminder of what it means to bring our whole selves to God, not just the polished parts. Some songs feel like they walk you right through the day, verse by verse, and that one does it so gently. And when a song settles your heart like that, it's good to let the next one carry that same hope a little further. After the break, more grace and steady truth with This I Know from Ryan Stevenson, right here on The Christian Mix.
1: One time Henry Ford was in Ireland, saw an orphanage, and was so impressed that he wrote a check to them for £2,000. The papers got it and said by mistake that he gave £20,000. The head of the orphanage apologized and said that he would correct it the next day. And Ford said, "Don't do that." And Ford wrote out a check for another £18,000, but with a provision. They put a plaque on the door of the new building, and it should read, "I was a stranger, and he took me in." No, he didn't. It was God providing. He does that in funny ways sometimes. I'm Steve Brown. You think about that. Share what you just heard with a friend. Go to youthinkaboutthat.com.
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0: That was I Will Rest in You from Jackie Velasquez. Such a peaceful reminder when your heart feels a little worn out tonight. There's this promise in Psalm 62 that says, "My soul finds rest in God alone. My hope comes from Him." I love that it doesn't say we have to fix everything first. It just says our hope and our rest are actually found in Him, right in the middle of whatever's going on. So if your mind is racing, you are still held, and you are not alone in this hour. We're going to take a short break, just a moment to breathe and reset, and then we'll be back with House of the Lord from Phil Wickham, a song that celebrates that same hope and joy we have, because God is here with us right now on The Christian Mix.
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2: Lamentations is a book about grief, but it doesn't say much about heaven. Now why? Well, heaven may seem a long way from the painful reality faced by a grieving person. When you grieve, your first question is, how am I going to get through today? And heaven isn't the answer to that question, but God's mercy is. This I call to mind, and therefore I have hope. The steadfast love of the Lord never ceases. His mercies never come to an end. They are new every morning. Great is your faithfulness. God's mercy will be sufficient to get you through today. And when you wake up tomorrow, His love and mercy will be waiting for you.
1: Are you open to discovering what the Bible says about God? Well, then come to OpenTheBible.org.
3: You can go through the deepest anguish. You can look into the pit. You can look into the abyss. And nothing will make sense to you. Is that not what happened to Job? And Job said to God, I wish I could bring you into court. I wish there were a lawyer. God, I don't understand. God, you owe me some answers. His wife said, why don't you just curse God and die? He said, woman, are you crazy? You think I'm going to deny Him? Though He slay me, yet will I trust Him. There's some things we may not understand, and we don't have to understand them to thank God, because God is good. All things are not good, but God is good.
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0: That was Twyla Paris and Keeping My Eyes on You. Such a steady reminder of where our hope really rests. If that one felt like a quiet breath of grace for you tonight, you are in the right place. This is the Christian Mix, the classics of yesterday, the hits of today, keeping your heart anchored in every season. Coming up, prepare for another uplifting moment of worship coming your way. Katie Nichol with Have Your Way, right now on the Christian Mix.
1: Hi.

0: That was Spirit of the Living God from Meredith Andrews. And some days a song like that just feels like a deep breath, doesn't it? When God's Spirit is with us, even in the middle of stress and noise, He hasn't moved an inch. That's where real peace starts to settle in. Even if today's been a little heavy, you are not walking it alone. After the break, Tarian is going to share a powerful reminder of what God can do in a life with testimony on The Christian Mix.
1: Back to Genesis with Dr. John Morris, scientist with the Institute for Creation Research. Dr. Morris, why do scientific dating methods seem to indicate that the world has a vast age?
2: Chris, in most dating efforts, you must observe a present-day process and the state of that system affected by that process. Then you conclude how long it would take for that process to produce the present state. The main assumption is that the rate of that process has never been much different than it is now. For instance, we might date the Mississippi Delta by estimating how long it would take for the Mississippi River to bring enough silt down to build up that huge delta. But if a great flood had occurred in the past, the rate of delta buildup might have been much different than today. If we include Noah's flood in our thinking, then most dating techniques actually give a date far too young to have allowed for evolution to occur. They're consistent with the biblical doctrine of the young earth, the one we read about back in Genesis.
1: For more information, visit our website at icr.org.
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0: That was Do Something from Matthew West, and it's such a good reminder that hope isn't just a feeling, it's a choice to step out and let God use you right where you are. If life feels a little heavy tonight, remember the Lord hasn't forgotten you, and He can turn even the smallest act of obedience into real, lasting hope. Sometimes it starts with just one quiet yes. After the break, we'll keep that hope-filled flow going with a classic that lifts our eyes to Jesus, Star of the Morning from Leon Patillo on The Christian Mix.
1: I still remember years ago returning home from my son's skating class, thinking it probably wasn't a good time to tell my husband Dan that our check engine soon light was on again, even though the next day I had to make a trip which was over 200 miles away. Hey, this is Debbie Griffith. I didn't tell Dan about the engine light because he was in the basement shop vacuuming water due to a plug in our sewer line. Joy was 7, and he asked again for the book of Job for his bedtime story. I was immediately struck by Job's response. After all his belongings and children are taken away, he said, "The Lord gives and the Lord takes away. Blessed be the name of the Lord." Eventually, I had all 4 boys in bed, and while I was folding laundry, I had a peace wash over me as I repeated over and over, "Blessed be the name of the Lord." Because no matter what happens, there is peace. Not because all of what happens is good, but because God is always good, every day. For more encouragement in Everyday Matters, visit DebbieGriffith.com.

That was Down Here with Here I Am on this Thursday morning. Such a steady reminder of God's grace right in the middle of the week. And when lunchtime rolls around, you can keep that same hope-filled rhythm going with Middays with Hugh Evan, weekdays from 12 to 2 Central, and the Classic Cafe serving up those favorites from 12 to 1. Coming up next, a classic from David and the Giants with Heavenly Love, right here on The Christian Mix.

0: Rescue Me by We the Kingdom on the Christian Mix. You know, I'm thinking of the Thai boys soccer team that was trapped in a flooded cave in 2018. 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If God can meet them there, He can meet you right where you are tonight. 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
2: 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You see, it's easy for us to say, well, God knows everybody makes mistakes. All that rationalization is an indication we have little

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0: When life is stressful for me, and I don't know if I have the strength to keep going, there's a verse in 1 Chronicles that encourages my heart. It says, "Seek the Lord and His strength. Seek His face continually." Now life is hard, and it's easy for us to feel defeated. It's easy for us to feel forgotten, but we are not forgotten. God is strong, and when we belong to Him, He promises to give His strength to us. When life feels like it's spinning out of control, my friend, remember, in your weakness, God is strong. Let's look to Him and seek His strength. Let's walk with courage, knowing He will help us in our time of need.
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0: That was My Worldview from Audio Adrenaline, bringing some classic joy into the mix tonight. I love how that song reminds us we don't have to see everything clearly to trust that God is still good and still at work. Real joy isn't about perfect circumstances. It's about knowing Jesus is holding us steady, even on the blurry days. Maybe you needed that reminder right now. You are seen. You are loved. And that hope keeps moving us outward, too, into how we treat people around us. After the break, Danny Gokey helps us put that into action with Love God, Love People on The Christian Mix.
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2: 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And your teen girl might also crack a smile when she wins a round of Twister. Joy and togetherness is a natural outflow of a healthy Christian family's life. So carve out a weekly or once a month night on the calendar to put some healthy snacks on the kitchen counter for easy grazing and line up the game options, or invite a close family to share in the fun. Then settled in for a splendid family memory time together, complete with giggles, cheers, and excitement.
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4: 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Think about the words found in Philippians 4:8. We're told how we can have His peace. Whatever is true, whatever is noble, whatever is right, whatever is pure, whatever is lovely, whatever is admirable, if anything is excellent or praiseworthy, think about such things. Now the next verse ends with these words, "And the God of peace will be with you."
3: This Hope Minute was brought to you by Hope for the Heart. 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

as the simple truth, such a steady reminder that grace meets us right in the middle of whatever today looks like. If you're feeling worn down, you're not alone, and God hasn't lost sight of you for a second. Let this next one lift your eyes a little higher. Phil Wickham with Homesick for Heaven on The Christian Mix.

Moving out of that classic from Russ Taff, We Will Stand. Such a strong reminder that God really does hold us together when we stand side by side in Him. Some songs feel like a Sunday morning choir, and that one does it every time. And even when the world feels a little scattered, there's still room for simple moments with God. After the break, we'll take that same

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3: The Bible tells us that in 6 days, God created the universe, that Jesus was there making all things. Evolutionary science tells us that the universe arose by chance over billions of years. But where's the evidence? Science requires empirical evidence in order for a theory to become a proven fact. Darwinian evolution requires faith that, given enough time, everything just happened. It's not observable or repeatable. No one was around to watch it happen, and it can't be proven in the laboratory. Those of us who believe in creation have a major advantage. We have a historical record documenting the origin of the universe, a firsthand account by the Creator Himself. 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I'm David Reeves. Truly, the heavens declare the glory of God.
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6: 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The Christian Mix. 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

Hey, it's Dave hanging with you, stacked with powerful worship, heartfelt pop, and those classic songs that take you way back, still pointing you forward on the Christian Mix.

faith, Wi-Fi, lots in common. You can't see it, but it will connect you. Faith, find it. The Christian mix, the classics of yesterday, the hits of today.

0: Just heard Oh Come to the Altar from Elevation Worship. Such a good reminder of grace to start the day. Thanks for listening in this morning. Praying it's a peaceful, hope-filled start wherever you are. We'll take a short break and then it's back with Before There Was Time from Cademon's Call.
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2: Jesus said that the devil is a liar and the father of lies. Now, his lies are easy to believe because they seem to match up with our feelings. You know, when you mess up big time and sin against God, the devil is quick to tell you that the Lord doesn't love you anymore. I mean, how could he, given the terrible thing that you just did? And your guilt-ridden feelings agree with that lie. But the truth is that nothing can separate us from the love of God, which is in Christ Jesus our Lord. There's no sin, there's no setback, nothing. The cross of Christ proves his great love for you and me. And when you and I fully believe the truth that we are unconditionally loved, then we are set free to love God and to obey his word. Now that's real hope.
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3: You can go through the deepest anguish. You can look into the pit. You can look into the abyss, and nothing will make sense to you. Is that not what happened to Job? And Job said to God, I wish I could bring you into court. I wish there were a lawyer. God, I don't understand. God, you owe me some answers. His wife said, why don't you just curse God and die? He said, woman, are you crazy? You think I'm going to deny him? Though he slay me, yet will I trust him. There's some things we may not understand, and we don't have to understand them to thank God, because God is good. All things are not good, but God is good.
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0: That was Love Broke Through from Phil Kagi. Such a strong reminder that God's grace has a way of reaching us right where we are. Thanks for making the Christian Mix part of your day. It's good to know we're walking this road of faith together, even in the quiet hours. Some songs just feel like a doorway back to peace and rest, and this one leans right into that feeling. From Brandon Heath, Can We Go Home Now?
1: Calling out of nowhere, Father, are you out there? I've been feeling kind of scared, made me want to say a prayer.

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0: That was the best is yet to come from Scott Crippain. Such a hopeful reminder that with Jesus, what's ahead is never empty or random. If your heart feels a little tired tonight, hold on to that simple truth. God isn't finished with you, and His joy doesn't depend on how today went. Sometimes we just need that one line to hang on to. After the break, we'll keep that hope rolling with the goodness from Toby Mac, right here on The Christian Mix.
1: Hi, I'm Tyler Boss. Let's take a break from the busyness of today and focus on God during this Abide Minute. What is it exactly that God has called you to? The Apostle Paul is trying to encourage the Ephesian church, wrote to them that he was praying, having the eyes of your hearts enlightened, that you may know what is the hope for which he has called you, what are the riches of his glorious inheritance in the saints. You have great hope in God's calling of you to be a part of his family. There is a joy in the journey of your relationship with God, knowing that you're a part of the family of God and that there is a place in glory waiting for you can help you thrive in the work along the way. 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
2: Jeremiah 29:11 is one of the most well-known verses in the Bible. It says, "For I know the plans I have for you, declares the Lord, plans to prosper you and not to harm you, plans to give you hope and a future." This verse tells me that in the here and now, God has a good plan for my life, and He also has a good plan for my future. Now, this doesn't mean my life will be perfect or even easy, but it does mean at the end of all of my troubles, God has a long-term plan full of goodness, victory, and hope. There's no reason to worry about what tomorrow may bring. We can be confident. Our future is secure in Him.
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0: That was Never Be an Angel from Margaret Becker. Such an honest reminder that God meets us right where we are, not where we wish we could be. It makes me think of Philippians 1:6, where it says that God who began a good work in you will carry it on to completion. In other words, He's not finished with you, and He's not walking away halfway through your story. Whatever today looked like, He's still at work, still faithful, still leading you forward. Even if you feel a little stuck tonight, He hasn't lost you in the crowd. He knows exactly how to bring you out of the hard places. We'll take a short break, and then we'll be back with Egypt from Corey Asbury on The Christian Mix.
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1: 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He no longer had a flood of pornographic thoughts popping into his head. Now he had the Word of God come to mind, and the Holy Spirit was using these verses to change his attitudes about his wife, himself, and God. Chris was experiencing a sense of God's love, and it changed the way he looked at women. A transformed life starts with a transformed mind.
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4: It's rather amusing to hear about these peaceful demonstrations, and they all end up in a brawl. Man today, he's trying to perfect some very fiendish instruments of frightful destruction. That's not the goal of man. God has another purpose and another thing in view for man. And if you want to see what he's got in mind, look at Jesus. Here's the man who pleased God. There was a glory in his manhood. The loveliness of Jesus was truly a sweet perfume. His coming was a doxology. His stay was a blessing. His departure was a benediction. And his winsomeness has filled the world with a new hope and an ideal concerning man.
3: Get more solid Bible teaching at Through the Bible, ttb.org.

Just heard that classic reminder that we are His hands from Whiteheart. Such a strong picture of everyday faith. Thanks for letting that one settle in for a moment. Some nights you just need a song that feels like a deep breath of hope and grace. You're with the Christian Mix, the classics of yesterday, the hits of today. And this next one keeps that story of grace moving. Phil Wickham and Crowder ready to lead us in worship with It Really Is Amazing Grace on the Christian Mix.

0: That was Pieces from Chris August, and some days a song like that just feels like God gently putting our hearts back together, reminder by reminder. Joy isn't about everything going right. It's about knowing Jesus is with you right in the middle of whatever today looks like, holding you steady and not letting go. Even when it's messy, His joy still shows up. After the break, more of that goodness on the way with How Good It Is from Chris Tomlin, right here on The Christian Mix.
1: There is a lot of talk about the biggest problem society faces. Is it the climate? Immigration? Inflation? Well, Billy Graham believed it is something else.
2: Our greatest problem is the moral and spiritual vacuum that stares us in the face.
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2: 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Society will not be changed in any lasting sense unless the individuals like you who constitute society are changed.
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0: That was Avalon with Always Have, Always Will. Such a steady reminder that God's love doesn't back off when we're having one of those messy days. And I love how that thought keeps going, because next up after the break, we're heading into Faithful by Paul Smith. And it feels like the perfect next page in that same story of God showing up again and again in real life, not just on the good days, but in the honest ones too. More hope, more honest worship. 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
1: Whiny kids, they drive us all crazy, don't they? Seems like they go through a stage where it's happening all the time. Well, how do we stop it? Well, that's a great question. It's going to be different for everybody, but here are some helpful hints to get your kids to stop. First, they're doing it because it works. They get a response out of us. So ask them to stop. Explain what good talk is and that you'll respond to that. And then just ignore them. It's not easy. I've tried whining back to my kids, and you know what? They get as irritated as I did when they heard it. Just don't do it in the mall. You'll probably get some looks. But ultimately, they will grow out of it. Just don't lose your cool. A loving response will foster a loving reaction.
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5: Lamentations is a book about grief, but it doesn't say much about heaven. Now why? Well, heaven may seem a long way from the painful reality faced by a grieving person. When you grieve, your first question is, how am I going to get through today? And heaven isn't the answer to that question, but God's mercy is. This I call to mind, and therefore I have hope. The steadfast love of the Lord never ceases. His mercies never come to an end. They are new every morning. Great is your faithfulness. God's mercy will be sufficient to get you through today. And when you wake up tomorrow, His love and mercy will be waiting for you.
4: Are you open to discovering what the Bible says about God? 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

That was Warren Barfield with My Heart Goes Out to You on this Thursday morning. Thanks for letting the Christian Mix ride along with you. And hey, if your weeks have been a little wild, Albert Collins is here to refill your joy on Saturdays, 9 a.m. to 12 p.m. Central Time. Such a good way to start the weekend grounded in hope. All right, let's keep this going with Jeremy Camp and Getting Started right now on the Christian Mix.

0: True worshipers worship the Father in spirit and in truth. Worship Him sincerely, honestly. 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

0: That was Smile from Sidewalk Prophets. And I love how that song reminds us that even on the heavy days, God hasn't gone anywhere. Joy isn't pretending life is perfect. It's knowing Jesus is with you right in the middle of the mess and that His goodness gets the final word, always. So if you're needing that reminder that you're not just getting by, you're actually growing stronger, Rhett Walker with Believer is on the way next, right here on The Christian Mix.
1: One time Henry Ford was in Ireland, saw an orphanage, and was so impressed that he wrote a check to them for £2,000. The papers got it and said by mistake that he gave £20,000. The head of the orphanage apologized and said that he would correct it the next day. And Ford said, "Don't do that." And Ford wrote out a check for another £18,000, but with a provision. They put a plaque on the door of the new building, and it should read, "I was a stranger, and he took me in." No, he didn't. It was God providing. He does that in funny ways sometimes. I'm Steve Brown. You think about that. Share what you just heard with a friend. Go to youthinkaboutthat.com.

This is Robin with classic hits and sing at the top of your lungs anthems for your soul. Crank the joy, keep it locked on the Christian Mix.

0: God's creation. It's all around you, inside you. It is you. A reason to feel good about yourself.
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0: That was Somebody New from the Imperials. Such a good reminder that God really can change a heart and start something fresh in us. I'm thinking of Jeremiah 29:11, where God says He knows the plans He has for you, plans to give you hope and a future. Even on the days that feel confusing or heavy, He's not guessing His way through your life. He's present, He's steady, and He's writing a story that's bigger than what you can see right now. So you are not forgotten in this moment. Your prayers are heard. And that's exactly where we're headed next after a quick break, into a song that leans into that promise and puts it into action when we bring everything to God. Stick around, because after the break, we're going to When We Pray from Torrin Wells on The Christian Mix.
1: Back to Genesis with Dr. John Morris, scientist with the Institute for Creation Research. Dr. Morris, why do scientific dating methods seem to indicate that the world has a vast age?
2: Chris, in most dating efforts, you must observe a present-day process and the state of that system affected by that process. Then you conclude how long it would take for that process to produce the present state. The main assumption is that the rate of that process has never been much different than it is now. For instance, we might date the Mississippi Delta by estimating how long it would take for the Mississippi River to bring enough silt down to build up that huge delta. But if a great flood had occurred in the past, the rate of delta buildup might have been much different than today. If we include Noah's flood in our thinking, then most dating techniques actually give a date far too young to have allowed for evolution to occur. They're consistent with the biblical doctrine of the young earth, the one we read about back in Genesis.
1: For more information, visit our website at icr.org.
3: Blaise Pascal, the brilliant French mathematician, once wrote a letter in which he said, "I have made this letter longer than usual because I lack the time to make it shorter." 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It's harder to be brief than it is to be verbose. Think how brief God was when inspiring the Bible. In other words, think how long the Bible could have been. But God tells us just what we need to know. For example, trust in the Lord with all your heart and believe on the Lord Jesus Christ and you will be saved. 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

If I had my way, if I had my way, if I had my way, I would tear this building down. You read about Samson from his birth, the strongest man that ever lived on earth. One day, old Samson was walking along. 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

Shalala was a woman so fine and fair. 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Delilah came down on Samson's mind. At first he saw a woman of the Philistine. She sat down on Samson's knee. She said, tell me where your strength lies.

Just one from Phillips, Craig, and Dean wrapping up. Such a good reminder of how close God really is, right in the middle of an ordinary day. You're listening to The Christian Mix, the classics of yesterday, the hits of today, where God's goodness keeps showing up song after song. And if you've been needing a little extra hope to hold on to, this next one is for you. Amy Grant with Never Give You Up on The Christian Mix.

0: That was Jackie Velasquez with I Will Rest in You. Such a peaceful reminder that even on the craziest days, God actually invites us to exhale and let Him carry the weight. And once you've rested a little, it's kind of beautiful to answer that quiet peace with some honest confidence in what He can do in your life. After the break, we're heading there with There's Nothing That Our God Can't Do from Passion. So catch your breath and keep your heart ready for more worship on The Christian Mix.
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2: Jesus said that the devil is a liar and the father of lies. Now, his lies are easy to believe because they seem to match up with our feelings. You know, when you mess up big time and sin against God, the devil is quick to tell you that the Lord doesn't love you anymore. I mean, how could he, given the terrible thing that you just did? And your guilt-ridden feelings agree with that lie. But the truth is that nothing can separate us from the love of God, which is in Christ Jesus our Lord. There's no sin, there's no setback, nothing. The cross of Christ proves His great love for you and me. And when you and I fully believe the truth that we are unconditionally loved, then we are set free to love God and to obey His word. Now that's real hope.
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This is Robin with you. Big anthems, tender worship, and those classics you grew up singing. Stay right here for Wall to Wall Hope on the Christian Mix.

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0: 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It's concise. I like it.
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0: That was Trust in Jesus from Third Day. And I love how that song reminds us that real peace isn't about everything going right. It's about knowing who is holding us together when things feel all over the place. So if your mind is racing today, you can whisper a simple prayer. Jesus, I trust you with this. And let His peace do what your to-do list can't. And coming up after the break, we're going to keep lifting our eyes higher with Lift Up the Lord from Sandy Patty on The Christian Mix.
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2: 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Think about the words found in Philippians 4:8. 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Whatever is true, whatever is noble, whatever is right, whatever is pure, whatever is lovely, whatever is admirable, if anything is excellent or praiseworthy, think about such things. Now the next verse ends with these words, "And the God of peace will be with you."
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Chris Tomlin there with How Great Is Our God on this Thursday afternoon. Such a steady reminder when the day feels a little wild. And if you like having that kind of goodness in the middle of your weekday, hang out with Middays with Hugh Evan. Weekdays from 12 to 2 Central. And that classic cafe hour from 12 to 1, serving up those favorites on the Christian Mix. Right now, let's keep that praise rolling with Carmen and Blessed Is He Who Comes on the Christian Mix.

0: Jesus Is Why by Hannah Kerr on the Christian Mix. You know, I was reading about a church in Texas that paid off over $2 million in medical debt for local families they never even met, just so people could breathe a little easier and see God's kindness in a practical way. That's the kind of quiet goodness Jesus is still stirring up in ordinary people, and it reminds us He's working in the details of your story, too. More of your favorite Christian music coming up, and get ready because we're reaching back with second chapter of Acts on the Christian Mix.
1: The Bible tells us that in 6 days, God created the universe, that Jesus was there making all things. Evolutionary science tells us that the universe arose by chance over billions of years. But where's the evidence? Science requires empirical evidence in order for a theory to become a proven fact. Darwinian evolution requires faith that, given enough time, everything just happened. It's not observable or repeatable. No one was around to watch it happen, and it can't be proven in the laboratory. Those of us who believe in creation have a major advantage. We have a historical record documenting the origin of the universe, a first-hand account by the Creator Himself. Open up the Bible today and read that account for yourself. I'm David Reeves. Truly, the heavens declare the glory of God.
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3: 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Let's look to Him and seek His strength. 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

0: Not Worried by Brent Lamb on The Christian Mix. I was reading about a doctor in New York who started praying quietly with his patients before surgery, and he said even the most anxious ones would slow their breathing and calm down when they heard someone ask God to be with them. That's the kind of steady peace Jesus keeps offering you and me in the middle of our wild days. So as you breathe today, remember you're not carrying this alone. Stay tuned for more uplifting Christian music as we dive into worship with Hillsong Worship coming up next.
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2: 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Tasha Layton drops her latest that encourages a God present in all seasons. 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
3: Either secrecy destroys the disciple, or discipleship destroys secrecy. You choose. Because you are the light of the world, whether you like it or not, whether you choose it or not, therefore you are to shine.
4: Teacher on Leading the Way, Dr. Michael Youssef.
3: Where should you shine? Jesus said you are the light of the world. Light, therefore, must shine in the marketplace. It must shine out there in the factories, in the offices, in the boardrooms. It must shine out there in the medical practices and in the colleges, in the universities, in the schools, on the golf course and in the kitchens. The light must shine at work and at leisure. Everywhere you go, the light has to be there because you are the light.
4: Would you like to grow in your spiritual walk? Dr. Youssef is offering several free resources for you.

was You're Beautiful from Michelle Wagner. Such a gentle reminder of how God sees you this afternoon. Thanks for spending part of your day with the Christian Mix. It really means a lot that you're here. I hope you're doing okay today. And if you're not, I'm praying you feel held and encouraged right where you are. The Bible says in Romans 15:13, "Now the God of hope fill you with all joy and peace in believing." That's the kind of steady hope that can sit with you in traffic, in worry, in all of it. And that hope keeps pointing us to the truth that we are never alone, which is exactly what this next one sings about from Holly Brand and I Know Somebody on the Christian Mix.

Some days are heavy, but grace is loud in the music. The Christian Mix, where the classics of yesterday meet the hits of today in honest joy.

0: That was Old Man's Rubble from Amy Grant. Such a classic reminder that God doesn't just patch us up, He actually makes us new. And I love that journey in the music, too, from naming the mess to waking up to His goodness all over again. We're going to keep that honest, hopeful thread going right after this break with Awaken the Dawn by Jake France. Thanks for letting these songs walk through the day with you. This is The Christian Mix.
1: I still remember years ago returning home from my son's skating class, thinking it probably wasn't a good time to tell my husband Dan that our check engine soon light was on again, even though the next day I had to make a trip which was over 200 miles away. Hey, this is Debbie Griffith. I didn't tell Dan about the engine light because he was in the basement shop vacuuming water due to a plug in our sewer line. Joy was 7, and he asked again for the book of Job for his bedtime story. I was immediately struck by Job's response. After all his belongings and children are taken away, he said, "The Lord gives and the Lord takes away. Blessed be the name of the Lord." Eventually, I had all 4 boys in bed, and while I was folding laundry, I had a peace wash over me as I repeated over and over, "Blessed be the name of the Lord." Because no matter what happens, there is peace. Not because all of what happens is good, but because God is always good, every day. For more encouragement in Everyday Matters, visit DebbieGriffith.com.

This is Robin. You're riding through a blast of Christian hits and way back classics that still move hearts and shake walls. Stay locked in for powerful praise on the Christian Mix.

0: sliding out of that one from For Him, I Know You Now. And I love how that song feels like a snapshot of finally seeing God's faithfulness in real life, not just on the page. And when you have those moments where you actually recognize, oh wow, Lord, that really was you, the most honest next step is to talk to Him about it. To pray right where you are, car seat prayers and all. So after this quick break, we're going to stay in that same honest space with Pray, Pray, Pray by James Ward. You're in the middle of the music that keeps pointing your heart back to Jesus, the Christian mix.
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2: The next time you attempted to sin against the Lord, ask yourself this question, do I fear God? You see, it's easy for us to say, well, God knows everybody makes mistakes. All that rationalization is an indication we have little or no fear of God. So the fear of God means that I not only acknowledge and reverence Him as a person, but I also yield and acknowledge and wisely respond to life circumstances on the basis of the principles and the laws of God, because if I violate His law, I'm going to suffer the consequence, and to acknowledge that and to back off sin is an indication of my reverence and fear of God, and to plunge right into the sin says, I have no fear of God whatsoever.
1: For help and hope from God's Word, go to intouch.org.
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5: The classics of yesterday, the hits of today, the Christian mix

That was Jackie Velasquez with Every Time I Fall. Such a steady reminder on this Thursday afternoon that God keeps meeting us right where we trip and stumble. And if you need more of that honest, real-life encouragement, hang out with Elbert Collins Saturday mornings from 9 a.m. to 12 p.m. Central Time. He's got stories and songs that make weekend coffee taste better. Let's keep the hope rolling right now on The Christian Mix with Stephen Curtis Chapman and Don't Lose Heart, all right here.

0: That was the comeback from Danny Gokey, and I love how that song just shouts that your story is not over yet. If life feels a little heavy today, remember this simple truth. In Jesus, hope is never off the table. He doesn't just patch things up. He brings real joy out of what looked completely lost. And that hope keeps going, because after the break, we're heading into Because He Lives from Matt Maher on The Christian Mix.
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2: It's rather amusing to hear about these peaceful demonstrations, and they all end up in a brawl. Man today, he's trying to perfect some very fiendish instruments of frightful destruction. That's not the goal of man. God has another purpose and another thing in view for man. And if you want to see what he's got in mind, look at Jesus. Here's the man who pleased God. There was a glory in his manhood. The loveliness of Jesus was truly a sweet perfume. His coming was a doxology. His stay was a blessing. His departure was a benediction. And his winsomeness has filled the world with a new hope and an ideal concerning man.
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0: You are loved.
2: Loved by God and all is great.
0: You are here. The Christian Mix, the classics of yesterday, the hits of today.
3: Hey everybody, this is Clay Cross. Really appreciate you listening to the Christian Mix, and I appreciate them playing some of my songs from back in the 90s. You might remember this one.

0: That was Limitless from Colton Dixon. Such a solid reminder that God's got more for you than you can see right now. Thanks for spending your afternoon here with me today. Hope your day's holding some quiet joy, even if it's been a little wild. We'll take a short break and then come back with Open the Eyes of My Heart from Sonic Flood.
1: Back to Genesis with Dr. John Morris, scientist with the Institute for Creation Research. Dr. Morris, why do scientific dating methods seem to indicate that the world has a vast age?
2: Chris, in most dating efforts, you must observe a present-day process and the state of that system affected by that process. Then you conclude how long it would take for that process to produce the present state. The main assumption is that the rate of that process has never been much different than it is now. For instance, we might date the Mississippi Delta by estimating how long it would take for the Mississippi River to bring enough silt down to build up that huge delta. But if a great flood had occurred in the past, the rate of delta buildup might have been much different than today. If we include Noah's flood in our thinking, then most dating techniques actually give a date far too young to have allowed for evolution to occur. They're consistent with the biblical doctrine of the young earth, the one we read about back in Genesis.
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3: You can go through the deepest anguish. You can look into the pit. You can look into the abyss, and nothing will make sense to you. Is that not what happened to Job? And Job said to God, I wish I could bring you into court. I wish there were a lawyer. God, I don't understand. God, you owe me some answers. His wife said, why don't you just curse God and die? He said, woman, are you crazy? You think I'm going to deny him? Though he slay me, yet will I trust him. There's some things we may not understand, and we don't have to understand them to thank God, because God is good. All things are not good, but God is good.
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was Spirit Song from the Maranatha Singers. Such a peaceful reminder that God's presence isn't far off somewhere. He's right here in the middle of our day. Thanks for letting the Christian Mix ride along with you and pour a little extra hope and joy into your routine today. When worship sinks in like that, it kind of softens our hearts for the journey we're on. So let's keep walking that out together with Natalie Lane and The Long Way on the Christian Mix.

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0: That was Change Inside of Me from Mercy Me, and I love how that song reminds us that real joy doesn't come from having every detail of life sorted out. It comes from knowing Jesus is actually doing a work in us right now. So if today feels a little heavy, you are still in His hands. He isn't done yet. After the break, we'll keep that hope going with Who I Am from Ben Fuller on The Christian Mix.
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1: Whiny kids, they drive us all crazy, don't they? Seems like they go through a stage where it's happening all the time. Well, how do we stop it? Well, that's a great question. It's going to be different for everybody, but here are some helpful hints to get your kids to stop. First, they're doing it because it works. They get a response out of us, so ask them to stop. Explain what good talk is and that you'll respond to that. Then just ignore them. It's not easy. I've tried whining back to my kids, and you know what? They get as irritated as I did when they heard it. Just don't do it in the mall. You'll probably get some looks. But ultimately, they will grow out of it. Just don't lose your cool. A loving response will foster a loving reaction.
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5: Lamentations is a book about grief, but it doesn't say much about heaven. Now why? Well, heaven may seem a long way from the painful reality faced by a grieving person. When you grieve, your first question is, how am I going to get through today? And heaven isn't the answer to that question, but God's mercy is. This I call to mind, and therefore I have

0: hope. The steadfast love of the Lord never ceases. His mercies never come to an end. They are new every morning. Great is your faithfulness. God's mercy will be sufficient to get you through today. And when you wake up tomorrow, His love and mercy will be waiting for you.
1: Are you open to discovering what the Bible says about God? Well, then come to openthebible.org.

0: It isn't about the music. 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
1: All because of that grave robber.
2: That's true. Amen, brother.
0: The classics of yesterday, the hits of today, the Christian Mix

y'all ready? It's time for the Thursday edition of the Classic Cafe. Jay hanging out with you, filling in for Hugh Evan. Chris Christian's going to get us started. Why does the devil have all the good music?

0: Wesley Brown, I Wish You Jesus. You also heard Ken Hill, Stop Watching, Listen, Prism, and Chris Christian. It's the Classic Cafe right here on the Christian Mix. We do this show every weekday from 12 to 1 p.m. Central Time. Wayne Watson, The Garmo and Key, Renee Garcia. You remember those artists? Coming up right here on the Classic Cafe on the Christian Mix.
1: One time Henry Ford was in Ireland, saw an orphanage, and was so impressed that he wrote a check to them for £2,000. The papers got it and said by mistake that he gave £20,000. The head of the orphanage apologized and said that he would correct it the next day. And Ford said, "Don't do that." And Ford wrote out a check for another £18,000. But with a provision. They put a plaque on the door of the new building, and it should read, "I was a stranger, and he took me in." No, he didn't. It was God providing. He does that in funny ways sometimes. I'm Steve Brown. You think about that. Share what you just heard with a friend. Go to youthinkaboutthat.com.

Brian Duncan and the Sweet Comfort Band right there with Good Feeling. You also have Renee Garcia, the Garmoil Key, Wayne Watson. It's the Classic Cafe right here on the Christian Mix. We do this show every weekday from 12 to 1 Central Time.

Terry Group, Happy Man. They're in the Classic Cafe right here on the Christian Mix. You heard Striper and Allies. It's Thursday. Jay hanging out with you, filling in for Hugh Evan. Have some Bruce Carroll lined up for you. Fight to be weak.

0: When we belong to Jesus, there's no reason to worry about what tomorrow may bring.
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0: Jeremiah 29:11 is one of the most well-known verses in the Bible. It says, "For I know the plans I have for you, declares the Lord, plans to prosper you and not to harm you, plans to give you hope and a future." This verse tells me that in the here and now, God has a good plan for my life, and He also has a good plan for my future. Now, this doesn't mean my life will be perfect or even easy, but it does mean at the end of all of my troubles, God has a long-term plan full of goodness, victory, and hope. There's no reason to worry about what tomorrow may bring. We can be confident. Our future is secure in Him.
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everybody. I'm Jay, filling in for Hugh this week. He'll be back soon, I promise you. On the way this hour, First Call, Out of the Gray, Riley Clemens, and a whole lot more.

0: life, church worship, with so much on the Christian Mix. The classics of yesterday, the hits of today. I know y'all are asking, Jay, when's Hugh coming back? We really miss him. He'll be back soon, I promise. But in the meantime, you've got me playing all this great Christian music for you. Thanks for listening to us, whether you're at work, at home, on the go. If you're not a member of our Facebook group, I invite you to join us. It's the Christian Mix. Just look it up on Facebook. It is a Facebook group. We also have a page, but it's a group. That's where we chat back and forth with you guys and all the DJs here. And Carrie, Al, Hugh. Who's out, but he'll be back. Albert, yes. We love chatting with you guys on the way. More great music from Jason Crabb. We'll also play a classic from Stephen Curtis Chapman on the way.
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We're playing the classics of yesterday, the hits of today, 24 hours a day, 7 days a week. Speaking of hits of today, here's Katie Nicole. Have your way.

0: Amen. Yes, he will. Jason Crabb right there. Do it for you on the Christian Mix. The classics of yesterday, the hits of today. Thursday, it's rolling along, getting closer to the 2 o'clock hour. Carrie will be coming your way, but I'm not done yet. No, no, no. Have some Cody Carnes and Mandisa coming up.
1: 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Let's take a break from the busyness of today and focus on God during this Abide Minute. What is it exactly that God has called you to? The Apostle Paul, trying to encourage the Ephesian church, wrote to them that he was praying, having the eyes of your hearts enlightened, that you may know what is the hope for which he has called you, what are the riches of his glorious inheritance in the saints. You have great hope in God's calling of you to be a part of his family. There is a joy in the journey of your relationship with God, knowing that you're a part of the family of God and that there is a place in glory waiting for you can help you thrive in the work along the way. 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

Father God, I pray that our families will come together right now and seek your face. You will forgive our sins and you'll heal our incredible land. In the name of the only Savior, Jesus Christ. Amen.

Jeremy Camp, there will be a day. Well, I've got 2 minutes to wind things up and get on out of here, clean the studio up, because Carrie is coming up at the top of the hour. I'll see you tomorrow.

The classics of yesterday, the hits of today, the Christian mix. Good afternoon. It is 2 o'clock in Southeast Louisiana. My name is Kerry Westbrook. Gonna be here until 6 o'clock, spinning all of your favorites on the way. New song and the afters.

0: it's hard.
1: You can change.
0: But it's worth it.
1: He will help.
0: And he's showing me that.
1: Let's make a change.
0: I was like, Lord Jesus, I know you're the only one I need. I don't need anybody else. Oh, that's you. You're all I need.
1: The Christian Mix.
0: What I was looking for was right there.
1: The classics of yesterday, the hits of today.

0: The classics of yesterday, the hits of today, the Christian mix from 1978. That is Keith Green and Soften Your Heart. Good afternoon, everybody. It is 2:15. I am Kerry Westbrook. I am off today from my other job, so it's just us this afternoon, and this is the only thing I've got to do the entire day. And well, I am once again extremely happy about that. On the way, new song, Matt Maurer and Sidewalk Prophets on the Christian Mix.
1: There is a lot of talk about the biggest problem society faces. Is it the climate, immigration, inflation? Well, Billy Graham believed it is something else.
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2: 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Thirdly, we must recommit our lives individually to God. Society will not be changed in any lasting sense unless the individuals like you, who constitute society, are changed.
1: 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And it's from the Billy Graham Evangelistic Association.
3: 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Think how brief God was when inspiring the Bible. 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

0: The classics of yesterday, the hits of today, the Christian mix, Truth. Throw Me the Keys. Interesting title for a tune. I am Kerry. I've been kind of experimenting with this mic stand that I recently got. I used it yesterday for the first time, went back and listened to some of my recordings and thought, you know, that sounds a little bit muffled. And I think I figured it out. I had this big old red sponge on the front of the microphone, and then I've got this shield in front of it, so I sound properly and don't make a whole bunch of racket whenever I'm on the air. I didn't need both. I only needed this big thing in front of me. So that's all I'm using now. Let me know how it sounds. Kerry at thechristianmix.com. That's Carey at thechristianmix.com. On the way, Sherry Kagi, Dante Bo, and Tim Timmons on The Christian Mix.
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2: What's your family's favorite game to play together? 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Elementary age kids especially will soak up the activity-based time spent together as a family. And your teen girl might also crack a smile when she wins a round of Twister. Joy and togetherness is a natural outflow of a healthy Christian family's life. So carve out a weekly or once a month night on the calendar to put some healthy snacks on the kitchen counter for easy grazing and line up the game options, or invite a close family to share in the fun. Then settle in for a splendid family memory time together, complete with giggles, cheers, and excitement.
1: Like what you've heard? 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

The classics of yesterday, the hits of today, the Christian Mix. It is 3 o'clock. I am Kerry Westbrook. On the way this hour, Phil Wickham, David Meese, Gary Chapman, Laura Story, and Rhett Walker.

0: The classics of yesterday, the hits of today, the Christian mix, Gary Chapman, Floodgates of Love. Looking at the forecast for the next few days, the floodgates could be opened in South Louisiana. There's a lot of moisture building down there in the Gulf of Mexico once again, and it's looking like we could get a whole bunch of rain once again. On the way, Don Francisco, Phil Wickham, and Nate Sally on the Christian mix.
1: I still remember years ago returning home from my son's skating class, thinking it probably wasn't a good time to tell my husband Dan that our check engine soon light was on again, even though the next day I had to make a trip which was over 200 miles away. Hey, this is Debbie Griffith. I didn't tell Dan about the engine light because he was in the basement shop vacuuming water due to a plug in our sewer line. Joy was 7, and he asked again for the book of Job for his bedtime story. I was immediately struck by Job's response. After all his belongings and children are taken away, he said, "The Lord gives and the Lord takes away. Blessed be the name of the Lord." Eventually, I had all 4 boys in bed, and while I was folding laundry, I had a peace wash over me as I repeated over and over, "Blessed be the name of the Lord." Because no matter what happens, there is peace. Not because all of what happens is good, but because God is always good, every day. For more encouragement in Everyday Matters, visit DebbieGriffith.com.

0: So when I was 9 years old,
1: the purpose of today's events,
0: I was diagnosed with kidney failure,
1: may not be seen till tomorrow.
0: And here I am today. I'm 19 years old. If you're still here, God has a purpose and a plan for your life.
1: His plan. His plan. His music. His music. Your station. Your station. The Christian Mix. The classics of yesterday. The hits of today.

The classics of yesterday, the hits of today, the Christian mix, Phil Wickham, Homesick for Heaven. I am Kerry. Now we're going to go back to the year that Elvis Presley passed away, 1977. Here's Don Francisco.

0: The classics of yesterday, the hits of today, the Christian mix for him. You reign. I am Carrie. It is 3:47. Still ahead, Clay Cross, Stephanie Bouchotta. You know, I've been playing a lot of her lately. I think I'm beginning to really like her music, even though I just discovered it within the past 5 years. Also, Ben Lane. It's all coming up on the Christian Mix.
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2: 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Tasha Layton drops her latest that encourages a God present in all seasons. 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
4: Jesus said that the devil is a liar and the father of lies. 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I mean, how could he, given the terrible thing that you just did? 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But the truth is that nothing can separate us from the love of God, which is in Christ Jesus our Lord. There's no sin, there's no setback, nothing. The cross of Christ proves his great love for you and me. And when you and I fully believe the truth that we are unconditionally loved, then we are set free to love God and to obey his word. Now that's real hope.
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0: away. It's your name. It's your praise.
1: Hey, everybody, this is Clay Cross. Really appreciate you listening to The Christian Mix, and I appreciate them playing some of my songs from back in the 90s. You might remember this one.

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The classics of yesterday, the hits of today, the Christian mix. It is just after 4 o'clock Central Standard Time. I am Kerry Westbrook. On the way, Britt Nicole, Rebecca St. James, Brent Lamb, and Bob Carlisle.

Okay, Jesus is coming back to stay. Could be any time of day. Jesus is coming back, I know, because the Holy Spirit told me so. So praise the Lord. We shout hallelujah, amen, amen. And I bet we can get the roof about 4 foot up off the foundation with that one. Praise the Lord. You know Jesus is coming again. Okay, we'll give it a try, and then you jump on in when you get comfortable with it. But Jesus.

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0: The classics of yesterday, the hits of today, the Christian mix, Point of Grace, Praise Forevermore. I am Kerry. Good afternoon. It is 4:15. Got about another hour and 45 minutes or so to go. Still got time to get some requests in, Kerry at thechristianmix.com. That's Carey at thechristianmix.com. On the way, Bay Turner, Britt Nicole, and Brent Lamb on the Christian Mix.
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2: 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Think about the words found in Philippians 4:8. We're told how we can have His peace. Whatever is true, whatever is noble, whatever is right, whatever is pure, whatever is lovely, whatever is admirable, if anything is excellent or praiseworthy, think about such things. Now the next verse ends with these words, and the God of peace will be with you.
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0: The classics of yesterday, the hits of today, the Christian mix. Chandler Moore, God, I'm just grateful. I am Carrie, still ahead. David and the Giants, Kenny Marks, and Ashton Becker Dente. It's all on the way on the Christian mix.
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2: The next time you attempted to sin against the Lord, ask yourself this question: do I fear God? You see, it's easy for us to say, well, God knows everybody makes mistakes. All that rationalization is an indication we have little or no fear of God. So the fear of God means that I not only acknowledge and reverence Him as a person, but I also yield and acknowledge and wisely respond to life circumstances on the basis of the principles and the laws of God, because if I violate His law, I'm going to suffer the consequence. And to acknowledge that and to back off sin is an indication of my reverence and fear of God, and to plunge right into the sin says I have no fear of God whatsoever.
1: For help and hope from God's Word, go to intouch.org.

The classics of yesterday, the hits of today, the Christian mix. It is 5 o'clock. I am Kerry Westbrook. It is hot down here in southeast Louisiana. On the way, some great music from David Huff, Michael Card, and We Are Messengers.

0: The classics of yesterday, the hits of today, the Christian mix from 1971. Andre Crouch, I've Got Confidence. I am Carrie. How's it going? It is 5:13 Central Standard Time. We are into the final hour of your afternoon. Don't go anywhere. On the way for him, Matt Maurer and David Huff's latest is on the way next.
1: Either secrecy destroys the disciple, or discipleship destroys secrecy. You choose. Because you are the light of the world, whether you like it or not, whether you choose it or not, therefore you are to shine.
2: Teacher on Leading the Way, Dr. Michael Youssef.
1: Where should you shine? Jesus said you are the light of the world. 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It must shine out there in the factories, in the offices, in the boardrooms. It must shine out there in the medical practices and in the colleges, in the universities, in the schools, on the golf course and in the kitchens. The light must shine at work and at leisure. Everywhere you go, the light has to be there because you are the light.
2: Would you like to grow in your spiritual walk? Dr. Youssef is offering several free resources for you. You can learn more at ltw.org.
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6: 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The Christian Mix.

The classics of yesterday, the hits of today, the Christian mix from 1981. Benny Hester, Come Back. I am Carrie. Here's Cade Thompson.

0: life gets to be a lot, remember,
1: God's not rocked and shaken by something that happens. 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Aren't we anchored to Him?
0: We are. Get anchored. The Christian Mix. The classics of yesterday. The hits of today.

0: The classics of yesterday, the hits of today, the Christian mix from their self-titled priority release that came out in 1982, David and the Giants and Highway to Heaven. Of course, that is their answer to AC/DC's Highway to Hell. I am Kerry on the way out of Eden, Sidewalk Prophets, and Leland on the Christian Mix.
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The classics of yesterday, the hits of today, the Christian mix, Sidewalk Prophets, Live Like That. I am Kerry. It is time for me to get out of here for the day. I will rejoin you tomorrow afternoon at 2 o'clock Central Standard Time, playing all of your favorites in contemporary Christian music. 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Getting you ready for that, I am going to leave you with a Piercing the Darkness tune from 1995. This is Out of Eden. It's a Good Thing. The Christian Mix. Bye, y'all. See you tomorrow.

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0: That was Rebecca St. James with I Thank You, such a grateful reminder of how good God has been in every season. Songs like that can reset your whole day in just a few minutes, bringing your heart back to simple thankfulness. And we're going to keep that joy moving with another celebration of what it means to belong to Him. After the break, get ready for Child of Love, feature Bear Reinhardt by We the Kingdom on The Christian Mix.
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2: It's rather amusing to hear about these peaceful demonstrations, and they all end up in a brawl. Man today, he's trying to perfect some very fiendish instruments of frightful destruction. That's not the goal of man. God has another purpose and another thing in view for man. And if you want to see what he's got in mind, look at Jesus. Here's the man who pleased God. That was a glory in his manhood. The loveliness of Jesus was truly a sweet perfume. His coming was a doxology. His stay was a blessing. His departure was a benediction. And his winsomeness has filled the world with a new hope and an ideal concerning man.
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3: Lamentations is a book about grief, but it doesn't say much about heaven. Now why? Well, heaven may seem a long way from the painful reality faced by a grieving person. When you grieve, your first question is, how am I going to get through today? And heaven isn't the answer to that question, but God's mercy is. This I call to mind, and therefore I have hope. The steadfast love of the Lord never ceases. His mercies never come to an end. They are new every morning. Great is your faithfulness. God's mercy will be sufficient to get you through today. And when you wake up tomorrow, His love and mercy will be waiting for you.
1: Are you open to discovering what the Bible says about God? Well, then come to openthebible.org.

Long day, huh? Now it's you, me, and Jesus here on The Christian Mix. 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May His peace rest over your evening tonight. Don't

0: That was Susan Ashton with Waiting for Your Love to Come Down. Wow, God's love. I love how that song reminds us that even when our hearts feel a little empty, Jesus doesn't hold back his love from us. Scripture says the joy of the Lord is our strength. And sometimes it's songs like that that help us remember it's still true even on the hard days. Maybe you needed that reminder tonight. You are not forgotten. And that theme keeps going after the break with What Grace Can Do from Cochran & Company on The Christian Mix.
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1: 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It says, "For I know the plans I have for you, declares the Lord, plans to prosper you and not to harm you, plans to give you hope and a future." This verse tells me that in the here and now, God has a good plan for my life, and He also has a good plan for my future. Now, this doesn't mean my life will be perfect or even easy, but it does mean at the end of all of my troubles, God has a long-term plan full of goodness, victory, and hope. There's no reason to worry about what tomorrow may bring. We can be confident our future is secure in Him.
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I'm Tony with you tonight, fueling your faith with powerful worship and way back classics that still hit the heart. 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